Woo!

financially. 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Now, some of the guys on the tour here have been saying I'm kind of biased about which piano is the coolest up here. We're going to get a little help from the applause meter here. So, the Steinway 9-foot grand piano. Pretty good for the Steinway, not bad. Big bucks for that thing too, you know. Okay, over here we got a... It's an old Wurlitzer piano. I think this one's a big winner tonight. Yeah, I told you guys. I told you this is a better piano. Usually I build it up by saying this one's from my living room or something, you know. People always go for this one, but I didn't do anything right, it was straight. I'm glad to hear that. I wrote on this piano and then I recorded it on this piano, so it should sound pretty good.

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I'll be able to see you. 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A good old time here at Winterland tonight. I feel like Howard Cosell. This is Howard Cosell. Okay, well, sit down as long, you know, sit down or stand or anything, but just be quiet about it because there's a concert here. Later, you know, we're gonna get awful loud. 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

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I can't play with all this yelling though, I know that. 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

0: All right, LA.
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0: called Bible Rock. 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
1: By the way, pretty soon, a couple of...

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I like these late shows, you know. 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

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More, more, more. More, more.

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I wasn't singing very much. They heard me sing. 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

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Tried to do a record with CSNY and we started with this was our title song. And little known story was that I even forgot it myself. That's how rare it is. So I'm not going to tell you. Hey, Peggy, would you like to come out and help me on this, honey?

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This song about my dog. Dog's name was Elvis, but in the song I call him King, just to avoid any confusion. I love a banjo.

Isn't it great to live in the Bay Area? We had some weather yesterday. It was pouring up there in the lawn. People were just grooving all day long, feeling good. Most places you go to, you know, it's not like that. But we're used to it. It's the way we are. Maybe it was the sixth or seventh year. Remember when I did Forever Young with Nicolette Larson on an organ? Let's do this one here for her.

is a song written by a Canadian. We don't often get political at these things, but... Anyway, some say this song bought us a ranch. That's nice. Out there in Alberta. Ian and Sylvia. I used to listen to this song when I was about 16 or 17. Had my little band and we went up to a lake near Winnipeg in Manitoba. And got a gig up there. $25 a week for the three of us. We did pretty well. We had a lot of money left over for partying. Anyway, I used to go down to this place, put a little money in a jukebox, and stand in front of this thing and listen to this old vinyl record play this thing over and over again. And I miss that.

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0: Wrong one. 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Just.
1: It felt right.
0: Sorry. No, it felt right.
1: It felt good.
0: It was good, but.
1: Yeah.
0: Not tonight. Please. What I meant to do was.
2: Hey, Jude.

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Just one more little tune.

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Here's a song out from Out of My Head Up back in 1978 called Comes a Time.

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0: 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And my wife.
1: It's a dolphin!

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1: That's fine.
0: Just like you watch. Yeah.
2: Well, you know, about 5 months ago, my wife made me the happiest man on earth by giving me a beautiful little healthy baby girl. She's not very big. And she couldn't be here with us tonight, so I brought this along just to sort of remind me. Be careful now. What should be doing anything funny about
3: it? Neil! It's 7 months ago!
4: What's her name?
2: Her name is Amber Jean, and I wrote a little song about her. I'd like to do it.

a band called Buffalo Springfield. 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One night on the road up in Portland, we were playing this little place called the something ballroom. We had a particularly rough night. I think we were all fighting with each other and throwing our instruments or something, but we were crazy. Anyway, I have to show you this little thing here. See this piece of plastic? That's not supposed to be on this guitar. That's where I broke it over a chair, gol darn it. But I don't do that anymore, and if I do it again, I'll never be able to play this guitar again, probably. I've got to get another 50 years out of this sucker. 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I never got a chance to sing this one to you. Because Richie sang it, but he did a hell of a job, too. Well, now it's my turn. It's for you, Dewey. I know you're out there somewhere.

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0: Golden State. 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It's written by an old girl in England in the 1800s. Seems it's awful hard for a man and a woman to stay together these days.
1: Oh shit.
0: The song kind of hits it on the head, I think.

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He used to travel around there in his coupe selling suits. Business hadn't been too good. He'd been out there, he still had about 35 suits. He started with 40 and he'd been on the road for about a week and a half. Thought he'd call his wife back home. Tell her, you know, I'm gonna have to stay out here a little while longer because the suits ain't moving. So he called her up, stopped at a pay phone. And she was screaming at him and calling him every name in the book. It was the worst call he ever had, I'll tell you. He could see those hair curlers through the telephone line. Poor guy, what a sorry guy that was. God, I wasn't there. Anyway, this may have been what he was thinking as he was walking back to his car there.

you may notice if we do a few new songs here, I try to play my guitar with a strap backwards every once in a while, but we got just another new song for you here. I haven't forgotten my old songs now, don't worry about it.

Here's one for you off of Comes a Time album. Oh, in the Field of Opportunity, it's Cloud Time again.

0: Thank you. We appreciate it.
1: We got it down, bro.
0: Thank you for bringing us down. I'd like to thank Bob Stern and the boys and Deborah for bringing us in here on time tonight and setting us up again. Thank you. We've got a great crew out here. It really keeps us moving right along. I'd also like to thank the International Harvesters here. Take a minute to introduce them to you. Here on the banjo, mandolin, guitar, fiddle, vocals, Mr. Anthony Crawford.
1: Right on. Yo, man, Leo.
2: Thank you, Leo, from the top. Really enjoyed this. Thanks very much, pal.
3: All right, you got it.
1: That's a sign.
3: Thank you!
1: Daniel!
0: And on the drums, you know, there's a lot of pressure in the recording business and the touring business.
3: You know,
0: you need somebody to keep you sort of on the money there.
3: Yeah, you got it, bro.
0: It's kind of on the money, not exactly on the money. Mr. Carl T. Himmel on drum. And over here on the pedal steel guitar, man's been playing with me for 14 years. One of the original Harvesters, Mr. Ben Long Green Keith. And on the bass, another one from back there in 1970 when we started off with Harvest, Mr. Tim Drummond. And over here on the fiddle from Louisiana, Rufus.

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1: Yeah, Rufus!

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The 22nd of October 1985.

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That's the big one, that's it right there. So this next tune I do, you know, I've been doing for a couple of nights because it feels good. I don't usually do it.

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0: And it was burnt and the bottom's all scorched and sort of charcoal in the soundboard. 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

0: Lawrence Bridge. 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

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All right. This guitar here, this guitar used to belong to Hank Williams. I don't know the reason. 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It's not a museum piece. 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Someone we really love. A great poet, a great American poet. We don't smoke marijuana in Muskogee.

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1: Hey, Jesus.
0: You're worried about standing in their way. I've been here since 6:30 trying to get a straight shot, and you keep walking in front of me.
2: I'm sorry.
0: I mean...
2: No, I know.

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I mean, it's cool that you come to a show to talk through the entire thing, but I came here to listen to the music. Just so you know. Thanks.

0: can't do that, brother.
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0: Comes out again, you're out of here. Okay.
1: Okay. 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

0: everybody, right? 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Promise of the real. Traveling music for you now. Don't forget MapQuest. From the MapQuest Amphitheater here in downtown Nashville. What is the Indian name for what this place used to be? What's it called?
1: Just do it one at a time.
0: Come together.
2: It was called Steins and it was one at a time.
0: It's very hard to find. I know someone. Oh, Okoye.
3: Yes, Okoye.

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It's just not my way. 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

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I'm still calling Hank because it's always going to be Hank. It's a very individual instrument. It plays really beautifully on some songs, and other songs it just won't have anything to do with them. These ones back here, this is a D45 Martin given to me by my friend Steve Stills. He walked in the dressing room at some gig when we were just getting started as a band with four of these. He was holding all of them and he gave one to each one of us. He kept one for himself. And this one, as you can see, it looks like it's been around the block. But it was brand new when I got it. This guitar here was given to me by Stephen Stills. But it's unique because, as you can tell, there's a whole line here, you know? See, and this whole part is new. This is a new thing compared to this. See, and somewhere along the line, somebody playing this guitar, hopefully not, well, Stephen said he might have been playing one of my songs. Anyway, the guy shot him, and he missed. The bullet came out here, see that? Now, that it all happened before I ever saw the guitar. I don't know anything about it. I was going to do something else.

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You maniacs. I was talking about like a long time ago when I was writing those songs, and it's nothing, you know, who knew what was going to happen? Nobody knew them when I sang them. They just listened. And they didn't have any idea what was coming, so they were just listening. And I was into it, and I was playing it. So anyway, it was great. When, you know, all of a sudden we just cashed in, we made a fortune, everybody got houses. Then reality set in, and we saw something we'd never seen before, and it came in the shape of, for me, in a redwood forest with a log cabin and a couple of good friends, Crosby and a few other guys, Leo Makota, a couple of people that had this great log cabin in the redwoods, and it was raining in there, and the animals are having a great time, the fish are swimming, everybody's great, there's wonderful little fog, but it was raining, and there's a Time magazine on the deck with this girl Allison, and it was Kent State, picture of her looking at her friend who was lying dead on the ground. So we were blown out. We've never seen anything like that. That was our audience. Those were our people. And we all felt like we had a special bond with all the schools and everything. It was a big thing was happening. So when we saw that, it really meant a lot. It would just go by in a blink today, of course. You know, nobody really knows. Now they hear about it.

introduce you to my piano. This is a burnt grand piano. There's only one like it. It was built in New York City in the 1870s, and it's been in a major fire. Underneath is all black and singed and burnt, and it's never been fixed because it just never really felt like it needed it. So I bought this in 1970 when I got my new house after I made all that money. And then I wanted an instrument for my house. And I went in this place and there were all these pianos that were thousands of dollars more than this one, but this one is just so beautiful. But it has a lot of problems and we've been working on it now for 48 years. Sure, it's kind of like a math quiz or something. But, after those things happened in our world, we started writing different kinds of songs. Started making, trying to say something different, and those were really different times. But here we are right now.

He used to have a truck. His name of the truck was Stretch Armstrong. Stretch was a 75 Dodge Power Wagon, crew cab long bed, just a giant truck that I got was brand new in 1975. And it had been with, still with me. As a matter of fact, it came back to my house about 6 months ago after being relegated to a storage barn in Redwood City, California for several years. And then it came back to my house and I was like, smelled like gasoline. It was like the most trashed truck I've ever seen. It kind of looked like a Holstein cow because it was all this black primer all over it. But that part I really liked. But white truck with black primer, big Holstein truck. And anyway, I was checking it out, trying to figure out where the gas smell was coming from. And I thought I'd fire it up. So I fired it up and started right up, bang, just like that. Ran great. I heard the sound. I remembered the sound of the truck and it sounded great, just like it used to. And I remember I had some problems with the transmission that I had to deal with all the time and stuff, and I was just sitting there. And then I turned it off. I'm not going to drive it right now. But then there was a very quiet sound coming from the truck. There was music coming from the truck. And I was going, I recognize that. I do recognize that. And I looked around and there was an old cassette deck stuck in there. And somehow when I started it, it started the cassette. And then this cassette didn't stop, it just kept on going. And I heard this song, and it was this original version of the song that I recorded, I think, in 1996. And it was, had still been sitting in the truck from where I put it in the truck to go take a ride and listen to it. And I'd forgotten all about this version, which was better than the version that came out later on. It was the original version that I did right after I wrote the song, so. It was interesting, and 75 Dodge Power Wagon story there, number six.

burnt brains. I like writing about it because it sounds cool when you say burnt brain. It's like somebody's name or something. It'd be a great, you know, new candidate. Burnt Grand comes out of nowhere. Who the hell is Burnt? My God, did you hear what he said? Like he was speaking the truth. Burnt. Bring him on. Bring him on, Burnt. Okay. I was, you know, I took a couple of days off and then I had a day to recover. And nervous wreck. 2 days off, and then that first day back, I was, oh my God, what am I doing? But anyway, I was at a hotel, and it was nice. You know, everything was the same. It was great, gray and white. The ocean was right there, and all the little picket fences and everything, the lines of white and gray and white. Beautiful plants, nice, good looking, clean living people wandering around. And then this stretch limo pulled in. It was white, it was like a 90s. Pulled right in, huge. And I went right by and it said, no more bullshit on the back of it. And notice, then I remembered, I said, there were American flags on the front of that thing. So later on, we went into the parking lot investigating that. We found it. There it was. You know? I don't want to get political about this. You have to Google this car. I can't talk about it. I think we can just forget it. But not quite.

How are you doing over here? And it's nice to see everybody here. Y'all know each other? As it feels like you do. Good. Songs. This crowd's going to be talking about the other part of this crowd. We want everybody to have a good time.

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left from the place where we recorded tonight. And it's, you know, first time I ever played those songs, I played it on this piano. It was, it used to be black. It appeared on several TV shows because it was a rental piano. So it had a long, illustrious past before I even encountered it. And then I rented it. And I rented and rented. I kept renting. Well, finally I was able to buy it. And then I've had it for all that time. And we were doing a tour about that had a painter in it. I think it was 20 years ago or something. And we had a painter with a painting, and he was painting during the show. And we were rehearsing for it. And my daughter, Amber, came by and she painted the piano during the rehearsal while we were playing. She was painting it. And now, of course, it makes me feel good because I see her in it all the time.

thank you for that.

Thank you very much. Thank you. Well, it's always nice to be here in Boston, so thank you for coming. Thank you. Same amount of songs no matter what. I mean, it doesn't matter. And I don't know how many there are.

fires up there tonight.

through the night. Life is full of strange delights. In the darkness we find lights to make our way back home.

Here's one for you from the Crazy Horse Archives.